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And we're counting down to our iHeartRadio Music Festival in Vegas with Kenny Chesney, Lainey Wilson, and more. 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

Albuquerque's Classic Country, 98.1 The Bull. I'm Heath West. Just want to say thank you so much for having us on today. You know you've got the classics always playing right here on 98.1 The Bull.

0: 101.1 The Bull, Albuquerque's classic country. And don't be surprised if Dolly Parton is a very popular Halloween costume this year. Lots of searches online for that. Dolly and Spider-Man. We always want to dress up like our heroes, right?
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Milwaukee's Classic Country, 98.1 The Bull. And I'm Heath West. Sure hope you've had a wonderful, long, relaxing Labor Day weekend. If you have, you know what that means, right? A 4-day work week ahead. We like those too.

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And we're just 11 days away from this guy on stage in Vegas at our iHeartRadio Music Festival. Kenny Chesney, he'll be there on that Friday night. The following Friday, he'll release his new album, Silver Sands Marina.

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Don't

0: 98.1, The Bull, Albuquerque's classic country. And a lot of listeners going to be in Vegas at our iHeartRadio Music Festival. They won that trip. You get to bring a friend and $1,000 in their pocket, too. You're just 11 days away. Coming up on Friday the 18th with Kenny Chesney. Lainey Wilson there on that Saturday night. Going to be fun.
1: The devil went down to Georgia. He was looking for a soul to steal. He was in a bind because he was way behind and he was willing to make a deal. When he came across this young man sawing on a fiddle and playing it hot, and the devil jumped up on a hickory stump and said, "Boy, let me tell you what. I guess you didn't know it, but I'm a fiddle player too. And if you'd care to take a dare, I'll make a bet with you. Now you play pretty good fiddle, boy, but give the devil his due. I bet a fiddle of gold against your soul because I think I'm better than you.

Albuquerque's Classic Country, 98.1 The Bull. And a song there for Dog. Hit that talk back mic on the iHeartRadio app. Send a request in for Standing Outside the Fire. What you want to hear? Use that talk back mic tonight. You've been

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Albuquerque's Classic Country, 98.1 The Bull. And John Michael Montgomery came right out of the box. Very first song, monster hit. This was it. Life's a Dance.

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It's me, Heath West, and the 2027 PBR Ty Murray Invitational coming to the pit in April. It's the best riders, the toughest bulls, and back-to-back big hits. 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

98.1, The Bull, Albuquerque's classic country. And before Chris Stapleton became this big superstar and award winner, he was writing songs for other folks. In fact, he wrote this one with Darius Rucker. Here's Darius and his comeback song.

0: 98.1, The Bull, and Garth Brooks right there, Papa Loved Mama. How you doing, guys? I'm Heath West. 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

on the Bull. It's me, Heath West, and the 2027 PBR Ty Murray Invitational coming to the Pit in April. 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

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Our iHeartRadio Music Festival, 11 days away. Kicks off with Kenny Chesney in Vegas. A lot of listeners going to be there. See him

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1: Garth Brooks with Rodeo on the third shift, Tuesday, September 8th edition. Here's John Michael Montgomery. I love.

0: Albuquerque's classic country, 98.1 The Bull. Big Green Tractor, that is Jason Aldean, who is embittered in some litigation now. We'll talk about that in just a few minutes. But right now, Kenny Rogers, the gambler.
1: On a warm summer's evening, on a train bound for nowhere, I met up with a gambler. We were both too tired to sleep, so we took turns of staring

Albuquerque's home for classic country, 98.1 The Bull. Dierks Bentley, what was I thinking? Welcome back to the third shift. My name is Adam. I think we're going to start to see a lot of litigation involving artists and artificial intelligence companies, and we've got one on the horizon. Jason Isbell and a few other musicians have filed a lawsuit against an AI music company called Suno. They're accusing Suno of misappropriating and commercially exploiting their identities. Now, Suno's technology can create music that imitates specific artists. For example, when Jason's name is entered, an Americana song called Paper Bell was generated that imitated his voice and style. And there's a likelihood that these artists are going to win these lawsuits.

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Albuquerque's classic country.

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1: The king of country music with Write This Down, none other than George Strait. What's up? My name is Adam. A couple of years ago, George Strait had Eric Church open for him for a whole bunch of shows. It was a real huge time for Eric Church. It was during that Chief era. Well, Eric's in the news again. He shared a short teaser on social media last Thursday. It has behind-the-scenes stage footage with Thursday's date, September 10th, over his song On the Road. He's played it live before, but it sounds like this thing might get an official release. It's rather vague.
2: The New Mexico.
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1: Brooks and Dunn, my Maria. Hope y'all are line dancing out there. Late night line dancing sounds great. Here's Vince Gill, one more last chance.

what won the bull, Albuquerque's classic country. John Michael Montgomery with Be My Baby Tonight. Here's Tim McGraw. I love this. When Tim McGraw does like the rocking thing, I'm all in. And he does.

0: 98.1 The Bull, Albuquerque's classic country. Just got started loving you from James Otto. This is the third shift. Welcome back. And, you know, we operate in the time of the day in which weird things happen. You know, like folks seeing UFOs flying across the sky. Well, if you've ever seen one, but people think you're kooky, you should feel good about this story. Sandra Bullock says that she is glad the U.S. government has finally confirmed her belief in aliens. On Kylie Kelsey's Not Gonna Lie podcast, Sandra said, "There are alien ships flying around the sky. I have seen them, and I'm so happy that the government has finally corroborated my story." Sandra says she was filming a movie in St. Martin in the Caribbean years ago when she saw lights flying in bizarre formations all across the sky. By the way, Sandra's 1997 film Speed 2 was filmed in St. Martin, so I'm assuming that's where this happened.
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1: 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It's been a hot one across America, too. 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
1: 10 rounds with Jose Cuervo. If you are getting into a little bit of that action this evening, then it's... well, this late, please be very, very careful. Anyways, my name is Adam. Welcome back to the Third Shift. If you're dreaming about retirement like I am, boy, do I have a story for you. An annual study analyzed 182 of the biggest cities in the U.S. to determine the best places to retire. They considered 45 metrics, things like affordability, quality of life, weather, you know, healthcare, all of that. In the end, Orlando, Florida was named the number one place to retire. And I have a feeling that everybody in Orlando is like, nope, don't come here, not interested. Not specifically because of Disney, of course. Snowbirds just can't quit Florida, I guess. Miami was second, followed by Tampa. It's basically the entire state of Florida.
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0: Albuquerque's Classic Country, 98.1 The Bull. Ain't nothing about you. That is Brooks and Dunn. My name is Adam. Welcome back to the Tuesday edition of The Third Shift. Hope you had a great Labor Day. Now we're on the backside of summer, I guess. By the way, in general, Americans put in more hours at work than people in most other countries, if you can believe it. Now, the average in the U.S. is around 1,800 hours. That's more than people in Canada, Australia, Japan, or the U.K., but less than people in Mexico, Chile, and Korea. But which state has the hardest workers? According to the results from Wallet Hub, South Dakota and North Dakota are tied for the hardest working states. Which works the least hardest? Michigan. But if you're in Michigan right now, all due respect, I'm sure you're working hard. It's just a study.
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1: Lone Star, I'm already there, sung by none other than Richie McDonald. 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
1: Keith Urban with Days Go By on the third shift. 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
1: 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Early Garth Nell. 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
1: I've been at work since about 4:30, but I like getting to work this early because nobody's here. Even though, can I tell you we have a ghost in the building? I'll tell you that story sometime, okay? I know.

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1: Am I the first person to say good morning to you, and I hope that you have a great day? Yeah. My wife usually says that to me, but she was still sleeping when I left for work. Anyway, hope you have a nice Tuesday. I'm going to be somebody. Now, that's the goal right there. Travis Tritt.

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Albuquerque's Classic Country, 98.1 The Bull. Now, I mentioned it's Star Trek Day. There'll probably be some Star Trek announcements later. You watch that Star Trek series on Paramount Plus, Strange New Worlds? It's coming to an end. I'll need to spoil it. It's coming to an end anyway, I think, next year anyway. Nothing to lose, Josh Grayson.

Albuquerque's Classic Country, 98.1 The Bull. It's me, Bob Pickett. And the 2027 PBR Ty Murray Invitational is coming to the pit in April. 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

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And the 2027 PBR Ty Murray Invitational is coming to the pit in April. 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

0: 98.1 The Bull, Albuquerque's classic country, Mel McDaniel, Louisiana, Saturday night. Good morning, I'm Bob Fagan. Let's see what happened today in country music history. Oh, today's the birthday of 1897. Yeah. Jimmy Rogers, the man they called the singing brakeman, born on this day back in 1897. Jimmy Rogers, first person to ever be elected to the Country Music Hall of Fame. Yeah, that's a true story. Born on this day in 1927, Harlan Howard. Harlan's one of my favorite songwriters. Wrote Tiger by the Tail. He wrote Fall to Pieces. Of course, the Patsy Cline hit. Harlan Howard hit on my mom one time. Maybe I'll tell that story, but I had to go to Nashville to pick up a CMA award. Brought my mom with me for the ceremonies. And I'm up there on stage getting the award, and I look, and Harlan Howard is sitting next to my mom, and he's talking to her. So then after the ceremony, my mom comes up to me. She says, who is that nice white-haired man? He just kept talking to me, asked me wanted to have lunch. I said, Mom, that was Harlan Howard. No, Mom never had lunch with Harlan, but just thought I'd share that story with you. Also, let's see, today in country music history, this is, it's the anniversary of the death of Don Williams. Don Williams passed away on this day in 2017. And also, same year, 2017, this is the day that Troy Gentry, one half of the duo Montgomery Gentry, was killed in a helicopter accident.
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Of course, that was back before the war. 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

0: 101.1 The Bull. Tim McGraw, where the green grass grows. I'm Bob Pickett. Hey, the countdown is on to the most talked about music festival on the planet. Nearly time, our iHeartRadio Music Festival presented by Capital One. 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And the performers, it's going to be so magnificent. 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Lainey Wilson, Kenny Chesney, Goo Goo Dolls, Smashing Pumpkins, Snoop Dogg, Muse, Weezer, and more. 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

Hey, it's Bob Pickett on 98.1 The Bull. And I got to say thanks to everyone in Los Lunas. Thanks for having us on and enjoying Albuquerque's classic country right here on 98.1 The Bull.

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1: What? There's only one concert date for George Strait next year? 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

Albuquerque's Classic Country, 98.1 The Bull. It's Bob Pickett, and Fair Time is here. The 2026 New Mexico State Fair hits Expo New Mexico and runs the 10th through the 20th. 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

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Is this song on a set list this year? Because I love it. Garth, If Tomorrow Never Comes.

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And did you hear the news? George Strait is coming to Boots in the Park 2027. 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
1: Do you ever get newspapers still? 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Remember the old days you'd get newspapers? 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You'd notice stuff like this, right? Kind of like what the song's about. 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

0: Albuquerque's Classic Country, 98.1 The Bull. Have you called me yet this week? 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I got this brand new phone. I'm paying for the service and you haven't called me yet. So let me give you that number again. 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
1: The devil went down to Georgia. He was looking for a soul to steal. He was in a bind because he was way behind and he was willing to make a deal. When he came across this young man sawing on a fiddle and playing it hot, and the devil jumped up on a hickory stump and said, "Boy, let me tell you what. I guess you didn't know it, but I'm a fiddle player too. And if you'd care to take a dare, I'll make a bet with you. Now you play pretty good fiddle, boy, but give the devil his due. I bet a fiddle of gold against your soul, 'cause I think I'm better than you."

it's Bob Pickett at 98.1 The Bullet. Proud to be a part of this year's New Mexico State Fair. Tanya Tucker is taking the stage at Tingley Coliseum on the 18th, and we've got your tickets to win right now. Just click on the contest page at the Bull ADP.

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0: 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Evidently, I parked in the boss's place. Hopefully, it'll start this time. 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

it's Angie Ward, and 98.1 The Bull is proud to be part of this year's New Mexico State Fair. Tanya Tucker will be taking the stage at Tingley Coliseum coming up on the 18th, and we have got your tickets right now if you click on the contest page when you head to thebullabq.com.

0: 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Well, if you're looking for the perfect Christmas gift for the person in your life who's really conscious about their dental hygiene, Dyson just unveiled a brand new high-tech toothbrush with a built-in camera, AI, and automatic flossing system. The camera jet snaps images inside your mouth while you brush, uses AI to find the gaps between your teeth, then fires little blasts of mouth rinse to floss them for you. It even lets you watch a live video of your own teeth through the app. Dyson says the goal is to help people floss more consistently with the Camera Jet toothbrush, which will cost you $500. Now, to put that in perspective, that is less than getting a root canal, so.
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there, it's Angie Ward. 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
1: 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I started talking about the re-release of the Cars movie for the 20th anniversary, and everybody was hitting me up with the talkback mic going, well, play the song.

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I'm Angie Ward. 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

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I'm Angie Ward. And the 2027 PBR Time Murray Invitational is headed back to the pit in April. 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
1: All right, we may have taken this whole pumpkin spice thing a bit too far this year. I'm Angie Ward. 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

on a warm summer's evening, on a train bound for nowhere, I met up with a gambler. 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
1: All right. Listen, I know we're coming off a three-day weekend. Maybe I'm just crabby and tired, but I was just looking at the list of Dancing with the Stars competitors this year. I mean, they always have a good year when it's, or they feel like they do when it's an Olympic year, because they have a lot of Olympians in there. But, you know, I'm going through here. I see Tatiana Ali. Do you know who she is? She was Ashley in the Fresh Prince of Bel-Air in the 90s. We've got Taylor Hansen from the Mbop group, also early 90s. We've got some Olympic gold medalist, Amber Glenn's in there. But then, you know, and I keep going, I'm like, don't know that person, don't know that person, don't know. And then I get down to the very last picture on Good Morning America's website, and it is Guillermo from the Jimmy Kimmel Show. Are you kidding me right now?
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How long will I play your favorite country hits today? Forever and ever, amen. See what I did there?

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1: All right, well, Abby from Seattle is probably the luckiest 13-year-old I have heard of in a long time. I'm Angie Ward. So you remember earlier this summer, the raccoon named Jimothy became an internet sensation thanks to videos highlighting his distinctive appearance. Well, the Seattle Mariners capitalized on the Jimothy hype. 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They do say they're going to put the money away for her college fund. I want to know who decided that was a good buy. 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
7: 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Power Slap's biggest card of the year.
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